live radio broadcast with real hot people and the best music all night long. It's Live Line with Mason. 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

0: celebrate America's 250th birthday in style with the world's smallest Declaration of Independence and U.S. Constitution as an elegant pair of cufflinks. 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
0: Time now for the scoop of the day. The internet is split over a surprisingly personal question. And I'm going to ask you, Heidi, which way should you face when you're in the shower? Towards the shower head or away from the shower
1: Towards.
0: Head? So never away?
1: Only if you're shaving your legs and you got to prop your leg up on a little.
0: I never shave my legs, so no. Although my chiropractor asked me, do you shave your legs? What? No, I just have light hair on my legs. A viral TikTok has reignited this debate, though. Some claim facing away from the water is more common. Others insist facing toward the water is normal. Experts say, by the way, there's no single correct answer. According to Dr. Vincent, it mostly comes down to a sensory preference. Direct spray in your face can feel overwhelming, while turning away can feel more relaxing. Skin health also plays a role, as a constant hot water on your face can cause irritation. Do people do that? Water spraying right in their face? Do you do that?
1: I love water spraying right on my face.
0: Do you really?
1: I do.
0: I've never heard of this.
1: So you stand facing away?
0: I like on the other side of the room and just splash a little water on my from over here. I'm good. I'm going to just towel off and call it a day. Okay, skin health also plays a role. Constant hot water in your face.

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A lot of fun stuff, I'm sure, up for grabs at those. From 3:30 until 5 this afternoon, it's Be a Nordic Dancer for a Day. That's at the Fest Building, sgsittingtomai.com. You can go get signed up there by going to the Schedule of Events page. And at the Spring Grove Cinema tonight, it's Greenager's Next Chapter. And you can check that out, the cinema tonight at 6 o'clock. A lot of fun stuff all weekend long. Sitting to My in Spring Grove. Sports coming up right now. It's American Authors.

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1: Okay, well, I hope you like my mixtape.
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0: 100.5 The Hawk, 52, looking for 76 today. Beautiful day, and then rain tonight, rain Friday night, maybe rain Saturday night,
1: and then rain Sunday. And yeah, Sunday during the day, correct?
0: Yeah. Okay. Quite a bit of it, probably. Yeah. And Monday, so there you go.
1: Whoa. Here we go. We'll see if any of it happens.
0: Right. 55 right now, and it's time for...
2: It's the Weird Wild World with Dimitri and Janelle.
0: All right, Texas family reports being confined to their home.
1: Oh, no.
0: Due to persistent bee attacks.
1: Oh, no.
0: From a nearby creek hive.
1: There it's not go. The ones in the sewer this time.
0: It's not the ones in the sewer.
1: Oh, no.
0: Marina Flores, residing in the Indian Sunset neighborhood near Mines Road, says the aggressive bees have attacked family members and neighbors.
1: Oh.
0: While they've also killed some pets, apparently.
1: Oh, no.
0: These are bad bees.
1: This is bad bees.
0: Causing severe reactions in one child as well.
1: Are they those, like, killer bees?
0: I don't know. It sounds awful.
1: I know. Are we sure they're bees and not wasps?
0: I don't know. They're probably wasps.
1: Bees are very...
0: They're all over
1: mild.
0: The place.
1: Well, yeah.
0: They won't let
1: like
0: me go out. They won't let us go out.
1: This
0: she
1: is
0: says.
1: Terrible.
0: I know. We go run our errands, then we rush back inside.
1: I bet they all.
0: Oh, gosh. They simply won't let us out. They attack us. All I want is for them to.

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Here's Sheryl Crow.

0: Sheryl Crow on Hawk 100.5. Joe here. How you doing? There's a Kentucky woman recently gave her toddler, a tattoo. Okay. I mean, I've heard of a tiger mom, but not a jelly roll mom. That's crazy.
1: Country Boom is back and bigger than ever. 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
6: Mainly sunny skies today with daytime highs approaching 76. Cloudy skies expected tonight. Chance of thunderstorms. Lows dip down to about 54. Mainly clear skies tomorrow. High temperatures reach up to 87. I'm meteorologist Kara Foster on 100.5 The Hawk. Right now, it's 63 degrees.

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